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1: Yeah.

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0: 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And you threw it in a drawer, but now you're like, oh my God!
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1: Good morning. With relations with the Trump administration rocky, Prime Minister Mark Carney is seeking closer ties with the European Union. Carney will be speaking to the European Parliament this week and plans to seek a closer alliance with the 27 countries in the EU. Reports in the Wall Street Journal Saturday suggested Canada would become an associate member of the EU. But the Prime Minister told reporters yesterday these discussions are about a unique alliance, not a membership. Earlier, the Prime Minister spoke about the big investment summit in Toronto today and tomorrow. As he looks to diversify trade, Carney said Canada has an unprecedented opportunity to build our economy as major investors from around the world gather to hear pitches from companies and governments. They're hoping to spur about $1 trillion in investments with this summit. Carney spoke to Canadian business leaders and politicians last night that the world is looking at Canada differently, and that Canada should do the same. He said, "We have what the world wants, energy, resources, talent, technology, the capital, and our greatest strength is something that cannot be found on any balance sheet. Trust." President Donald Trump was in Ireland this weekend to watch a golf tournament at his course there. In response to reporters, he tossed off a line that he expects we'll have a trade deal with Canada soon. That's all he said on that. Trump was met by tens of thousands of protesters Saturday. He commented he would love to see Ireland unified, which brought quick condemnation from Northern Ireland and British Prime Minister Andy Burnham. Patients who were discharged from either a Horizon or a Vitalité hospital between April and July could soon find a hospital acute care survey in their mail. The New Brunswick Health Council is asking recent hospital patients to share their experiences to help guide improvements within the system. Patients discharged in April, May, and June would have already received the survey. The Health Council says survey response rates have been lagging, specifically in the areas of Bathurst, Miramichi, the Upper River Valley, which experts say poses a challenge in collecting the data. The triannual surveys used by regional health authorities to evaluate the quality of hospital care based on the experiences of the patients who got the care. Canadian boxing icon George Chavelos passed away at the age of 89. The Canadian heavyweight champion was never knocked down in over 90 heavyweight fights against boxers like Muhammad Ali, George Foreman, Joe Frazier, and others. He had been suffering from dementia in recent years and died on his birthday. The son of Croatian immigrants, he was born September 12, 1937 in Toronto, got interested in boxing at an early age. In his later years, he campaigned against drug use after losing his wife and sons to drugs. In sports, Blue Jays pounded Baltimore 8-1. The Red Sox beat the Royals 4-1. Yankees blanked the Mets 2-0. The Sunday night game in the NFL, Giants down Dallas 28-20. Now you're up to date. I'm Daryl Good.
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4: Going to be cloudy today. We're probably going to see some showers throughout the day as well, and a high of 22. Clearing late this evening, dropping to 8 overnight, and then sunshine for tomorrow with a high of 20.
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0: ready to come home. Today's best music, K94.5, Jamie Fine with Homesick. Good morning. It's the K-Rise. I'm Aaron Armstrong. Nice to be back in Moncton this lovely Monday morning. I was in Sussex all weekend for the Atlantic Balloon Fiesta. I'll give you a bit of a recap at 6:50 about that. We are looking at a continued chance of showers throughout the day. Hopefully the kids had a great first week back to school last week. Hey, if you were in Halifax this past week or at the start of the weekend, maybe you purchased a Lotto 649 ticket. Just a heads up, you might want to get it checked because a white ball ticket winner got themselves $1 million sold in Halifax for a 649 ticket this past weekend. We've got lane closures. Moncton's final block party of the season's been announced. Some things to know to start your day coming at 6:20 on the K-Rise.
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0: Today's best music, K94.5, that's somber. My body isn't ready. It's the K-Rise. I'm Aaron Armstrong. Good morning. We got some things to know to start your day. Moncton has shared that they'll be seeing a lane closure on Botsford this morning between Victoria and Queen. That'll be between 7 a.m. and 7 p.m. today, tomorrow, and Wednesday. Botsford being reduced to a single lane for backfilling operations. Signage and flaggers will be in place to control the traffic. Same goes for Dieppe. Lane reduction coming to Acadie Avenue between Marché and Alain Gillette Streets today and tomorrow for road repairs. And Moncton's announced a special edition of the city's Mobile Fun program. Think of it as a block party, but this time for everyone to enjoy. That'll be between 2 p.m. and 4 p.m. this Saturday, September 19th, set up at Lewis Park at the corner of Lewis and Victoria. From bouncy castles to face painting, magic tricks, tug of war, they've done lots of things for the whole family this summer. Some more details can be found through moncton.ca. Celine Dion is back in the spotlight, and Sylvester Stallone wants to play an 18-year-old version of himself as prom king. More celebrity gossip coming at 6:40 with the K-Dish.
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1: Good morning. A 27-year-old man from Drummond has died after a motorcycle crash in the community near Grand Falls. On September 12th, around 6:30 in the morning, St. Leonard RCMP responded to a report of a single-vehicle crash on Sutherland Brook Road. When they arrived, they found the driver, sole occupant of the motorcycle, off the road, died at the scene. The crash believed to have occurred when the motorcycle traveling east on Sutherland Brook Road was going around a curve and the driver lost control. After further investigation, they determined the motorcycle had been stolen from a residence in St. Anne earlier that night. Their investigation's continuing. Tensions are heating up again in the Middle East. Iran's been attacking American shipping in the Strait of Hormuz. The Iranian-backed Houthi rebels have been attacking shipping in the Bab el-Mandeb Strait between the Indian Ocean and Red Sea. And a major Saudi oil pipeline was also blown up in an attack launched by Iraq. And that all has sent world oil prices soaring. And the fuel prices in New Brunswick took a big jump Saturday. The Energy and Utilities Board raised the price of diesel by 14.2 cents after a 4-cent increase Friday to a maximum $2.73 a liter now. It's the highest price since November of 2022. Furnace oil also up 14.2 cents with a new maximum $2.66 a liter. Regular self-serve gas, meanwhile, up just 7.2 cents with a maximum $2.01.8. Drilling will begin soon for a new potash mine near Sussex. The old Penobscot potash mine operated for 38 years before closing in 2015. Now, Atlantic Potash Millstream Corporation is getting ready to begin core drilling tests next month or November to begin a 5-year process to get potash out of the ground again. The old mine was a victim of frequent flooding, but CEO Keith Atto told Brunswick News they brought in experts from Germany, where they have similar underground structures. He says they know there's over 50 million tons of saleable potash product underground, so they'll begin drilling core holes down about 1,100 meters and then send the samples off for testing to determine just where the massive underground mine should go. He estimates it'll take about 5 years before the mine is producing potash. The search continues for over 100 people missing after a ferry in Indonesia capsized. 6 bodies were recovered with at least 107 people rescued, but about 130 passengers and crew are still missing after the ferry capsized in heavy seas while traveling from Surabaya in East Java to Borneo. Various ships and aircraft continue the search for survivors and victims. In sports on the diamonds, Blue Jays beat Baltimore 8-1, Red Sox down Kansas City 4-1, Yankees shut down the Mets 2-0. On the gridiron, San Francisco 28-20 over the Cowboys in the NFL Sunday night game. On the ice, the Rapids edged the Timberwolves 5-4. Now you're up to date. I'm Daryl Good.
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3: Going to be cloudy today. We're probably going to see some showers throughout the day as well, and a high of 22. Clearing late this evening, dropping to 8 overnight, and then sunshine for tomorrow with a high of 20.
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4: Celine Dion is back and singing in front of fans once again. While she was gone for 6 years, to some fans it felt, what's the old lady in Titanic say? It's been 84 years. Not many biopics release while the subjects are still alive. I Play Rocky. It premiered in Toronto over the weekend. The story of how Sylvester Stallone came to star in his own movie he wrote and sold to MGM. And to be honest, I'm surprised Stallone himself didn't play himself in his own biopic. Last year, he pitched an AI de-aged Rambo prequel where he would have played 18-year-old Rambo as prom king and valedictorian just before being shipped off to Vietnam. Huh. Wonder why the idea of an 80-year-old prom king didn't get the green light.
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0: Today's best music, K94.5. That's Alex Samson and Misery. Good morning. It's the K-Rise. Aaron Armstrong with you. And over the weekend, I was in Sussex. Got to spend the night at the family member's house. The kiddo got to spend time with the grandparents while I was out running the fields at the Atlantic Balloon Fiesta, which is always a great time, by the way, especially when the balloons launch. That's right. Unfortunately, the busiest nights of the fiesta, Friday night and Saturday night, they were tough with the wind being uncooperative enough. They take balloon flights seriously there, though. Transport Canada does have a team member on site. A balloon maestro determines whether wind patterns and speeds are safe for flight. That balloon maestro, by the way, came from Montreal. Both nights, the wind was just uncooperative enough, just barely uncooperative enough to cancel flights. And it is disappointing when it happens, especially when folks travel from across the Maritimes and beyond to see these launches with family. Saturday morning, the launches took place. 33 balloons took to the sky. And while the evening launches had to be canceled, the moon glow itself is a really cool event where the hot air balloons inflate across the fields. They light up at night so that you get to see the colors glow from within. Some of these balloons are over 100 feet tall, by the way. They had some super cool balloons coming from Ottawa, New York, one as far away as the UK. They had shapes like a frog shape, a BB robot shape. It was really cool. And then they had one that was called Mateo that was a cool sun cloud rainbow design. Really cool balloons. You can check out the fun shapes and designs up on our K94.5 Facebook. I put together some reels for you from over the weekend to check out before you head to work. The next time you'll spot a big clump of hot air balloons in New Brunswick skies won't be until Turkey Loot. Local balloonists all get together in Sussex. They launch themselves during the U.S. Thanksgiving weekend. Hey, another mixtape social club is coming to Holy Whale. You're going to want to book before October to save. Details at 710 on the K-Rise.
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3: Good morning. With relations with the Trump administration rocky, Prime Minister Mark Carney is seeking closer ties with the European Union. Carney will be speaking to the European Parliament this week and plans to seek a closer alliance with the 27 countries in the EU. Reports in the Wall Street Journal Saturday suggested Canada would become an associate member of the EU. But the Prime Minister told reporters yesterday these discussions are about a unique alliance, not a membership. Earlier, the Prime Minister spoke about the big investment summit in Toronto today and tomorrow. As he looks to diversify trade, Carney said Canada has an unprecedented opportunity to build our economy as major investors from around the world gather to hear pitches from companies and governments. They're hoping to spur about $1 trillion in investments with this summit. Carney spoke to Canadian business leaders and politicians last night that the world is looking at Canada differently, and that Canada should do the same. He said, "We have what the world wants: energy, resources, talent, technology, the capital, and our greatest strength is something that cannot be found on any balance sheet. Trust." President Donald Trump was in Ireland this weekend to watch a golf tournament at his course there. In response to reporters, he tossed off a line that he expects will have a trade deal with Canada soon. That's all he said on that. Trump was met by tens of thousands of protesters Saturday. He commented he would love to see Ireland unified, which brought quick condemnation from Northern Ireland and British Prime Minister Andy Burnham. Patients who were discharged from either a Horizon or a Vitalité hospital between April and July could soon find a hospital acute care survey in their mail. The New Brunswick Health Council is asking recent hospital patients to share their experiences to help guide improvements within the system. Patients discharged in April, May, and June would have already received the survey. The Health Council says survey response rates have been lagging, specifically in the areas of Bathurst, Miramichi, the Upper River Valley, which experts say poses a challenge in collecting the data. The triannual surveys used by regional health authorities to evaluate the quality of hospital care based on the experiences of the patients who got the care. Canadian boxing icon George Chavelos passed away at the age of 89. The Canadian heavyweight champion was never knocked down in over 90 heavyweight fights against boxers like Muhammad Ali, George Foreman, Joe Frazier, and others. He had been suffering from dementia in recent years and died on his birthday. The son of Croatian immigrants, he was born September 12, 1937 in Toronto, got interested in boxing at an early age. In his later years, he campaigned against drug use after losing his wife and sons to drugs. In sports, Blue Jays pounded Baltimore 8-1. The Red Sox beat the Royals 4-1. Yankees blanked the Mets 2-0. The Sunday night game in the NFL, Giants down Dallas 28-20. Now you're up to date. I'm Daryl Good.
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5: Going to be cloudy today. We're probably going to see some showers throughout the day as well, and a high of 22. Clearing late this evening, dropping to 8 overnight, and then sunshine for tomorrow with a high of 20.
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0: Today's best music, K94.5 Magic and Rude. It's the K-Rise. I'm Aaron Armstrong. We're thrilled to share with you that Grapevine Events is once again hosting a great edition of the Mixtape Social Club coming to Holy Whale this time around. The pop-up party for gals that want to be home by 10 p.m. Mixtape Social Club is a safe, inclusive, fun party space with a main focus towards women who just want to go out and have a great time with their besties. Hey, the dance time you want during the hours you need it to be. 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

0: Today's best music, K94.5, Miley, Bass Persuades, It's the K-Rise. I'm Ian Armstrong. Last hour I was telling you I was in Sussex over the weekend at Atlantic Balloon Fiesta. Well, Saturday, before going back and joining the volunteers and committee on the field for the afternoon festivities, I decided to grab a chicken wrap as a snack while I'm out on the field into the evening. So I hit up the local Sussex DQ Grill and Chill. No cars in the drive-thru. Figured it'd be a quick purchase. You know, I get to the drive-thru speaker, and I noticed this sticker. The sticker says they're using a Presto branded voice ordering system that may share recorded responses with third parties for automated ordering, quality assurance, training purposes. I was chatting with an AI service at the drive-thru, and I wish I had known before ordering because I would have recorded my experience and shared it with you. But when the prompt said welcome and asked for my order, I'm like, am I talking to an AI service? I asked it that. Took about 8 seconds for a prompted response, but it did say yes, and I was able to order my two wraps. Here's what I ordered. I ordered one crispy with no sauce, and the other a crispy flamethrower wrap. The prompt had it right, but for some reason the drive-thru computer said one of my wraps had something to do with chicken strips. Which, I mean, it's pretty well spot on, though. The order I received in the long run was the right order. But there was someone at the window, non-AI, a human being. I asked him a few questions about the machine. Growing up in Sussex, I know a person or five that might not be so quick to smile at AI chatbots taking over the town. Let me be clear. The person at the drive-thru has a headset. They, by the way, can hear everything you say to the machine. So think twice before you start mouthing off at it. But they said if the system gets the order wrong, they can't fix it themselves until after the order has been completed at the speaker. So the kitchen crew receives that order quick, so the cashier with the headset needs to be fast at fixing the order if it were to get things wrong. Overall, though, my first experience with an AI drive-thru system was fine. Even if the system didn't get it perfect, it still arrived as I expected. I was charged the right amount of money. What are your first experiences? You know, maybe you've hit up a few of them. Let us know your thoughts on our K94.5 Facebook.
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Our colors will fade eventually. 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
1: Good morning. A 27-year-old man from Drummond has died after a motorcycle crash in the community near Grand Falls. On September 12th, around 6:30 in the morning, St. Leonard RCMP responded to a report of a single vehicle crash on Sutherland Brook Road. When they arrived, they found the driver, sole occupant of the motorcycle, off the road, died at the scene. The crash believed to have occurred when the motorcycle traveling east on Sutherland Brook Road was going around a curve and the driver lost control. After further investigation, they determined the motorcycle had been stolen from a residence in St. Anne earlier that night. Their investigation's continuing. Tensions are heating up again in the Middle East. Iran's been attacking American shipping in the Strait of Hormuz. The Iranian-backed Houthi rebels have been attacking shipping in the Bab el-Mandeb Strait between the Indian Ocean and Red Sea. And a major Saudi oil pipeline was also blown up in an attack launched by Iraq. And that all has sent world oil prices soaring. The fuel prices in New Brunswick took a big jump Saturday. The Energy and Utilities Board raised the price of diesel by 14.2 cents after a 4-cent increase Friday to a maximum $2.73 a liter now. It's the highest price since November of 2022. Furnace oil also up 14.2 cents with a new maximum $2.66 a liter. Regular self-serve gas, meanwhile, up just 7.2 cents with a maximum $2.01.8. Drilling will begin soon for a new potash mine near Sussex. The old Penobscot potash mine operated for 38 years before closing in 2015. Now, Atlantic Potash Millstream Corporation is getting ready to begin core drilling tests next month or November to begin a 5-year process to get potash out of the ground again. The old mine was a victim of frequent flooding, but CEO Keith Atto told Brunswick News they brought in experts from Germany, where they have similar underground structures. He says they know there's over 50 million tons of saleable potash product underground, so they'll begin drilling core holes down about 1,100 meters and then send the samples off for testing to determine just where the massive underground mine should go. He estimates it'll take about 5 years before the mine is producing potash. The search continues for over 100 people missing after a ferry in Indonesia capsized. 6 bodies were recovered with at least 107 people rescued, but about 130 passengers and crew are still missing after the ferry capsized in heavy seas while traveling from Surabaya in East Java to Borneo. Various ships and aircraft continue the search for survivors and victims. In sports on the diamonds, Blue Jays beat Baltimore 8-1, Red Sox down Kansas City 4-1, Yankees shut down the Mets 2-0. On the gridiron, San Francisco 28-20 over the Cowboys in the NFL Sunday night game. On the ice, the Rapids edged the Timberwolves 5-4. Now you're up to date. I'm Daryl Good.
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5: Going to be cloudy today. We're probably going to see some showers throughout the day as well, and a high of 22. Clearing late this evening, dropping to 8 overnight, and then sunshine for tomorrow with a high of 20.
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1: Today's best music, K94.5, John Fellner, Broke Skin. Good morning, it's the K-Rise. It's Aaron Armstrong with you. On Friday, we left you with the question, what is your favorite sport to watch? That was up on our K94.5 Vogue Optical web poll at k94.5.ca. The number one answer, well, this one's a doozy. Football, soccer, baseball, hockey, they all hit first place. What I can tell you is last place, basketball, 0% of the vote. This was a first place tie split four ways between football, soccer, baseball, and hockey. Today we want to know this. When the weather cooperates, do you dry your clothes on the clothesline? There's great benefits. Using a clothesline include fewer wrinkles. Clothes last longer. They smell fresher. They save energy. And most importantly, they save money. The good thing about being out in the sun as well, the Farmer's Almanac notes that sunlight is a good bleach and disinfectant, and hanging laundry also gets you outside. Nothing wrong with that unless it's pollen-filled allergy season, I suppose, depending how your airways flow. Today, we want to know, when the weather cooperates, do you dry your clothes on the clothesline? Be it yes, no, maybe you would, but you're not able to use one where you live. Let us know at k94.5.ca.
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0: Today's best music, K94.5, Pinio and Lowe, featuring Jordan and Spin. It's the K-Rise. I'm Aaron Armstrong. 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Wishing a happy belated birthday to Kirby McCarron. Going out from Val, Chance, and all your friends. A happy belated 31st birthday to Ryan McDonald. Going out from all the family. For celebrity birthdays, Rick from The Walking Dead, Andrew Lincoln, is 53. Pussycat Dolls member Ashley Roberts, 45. A-ha singer Morton Harkett is taking on 67 candles. Nevermore guitarist Jeff Loomis is 65. And Gordo from Lizzie McGuire, Adam Lamberg, is 42. 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
1: Good morning. With relations with the Trump administration rocky, Prime Minister Mark Carney is seeking closer ties with the European Union. Carney will be speaking to the European Parliament this week and plans to seek a closer alliance with the 27 countries in the EU. Reports in the Wall Street Journal Saturday suggested Canada would become an associate member of the EU. But the Prime Minister told reporters yesterday these discussions are about a unique alliance, not a membership. Earlier, the Prime Minister spoke about the big investment summit in Toronto today and tomorrow. As he looks to diversify trade, Carney said Canada has an unprecedented opportunity to build our economy as major investors from around the world gather to hear pitches from companies and governments. They're hoping to spur about $1 trillion in investments with this summit. Carney spoke to Canadian business leaders and politicians last night that the world is looking at Canada differently, and that Canada should do the same. He said, "We have what the world wants: energy, resources, talent, technology, the capital, and our greatest strength is something that cannot be found on any balance sheet: trust." President Donald Trump was in Ireland this weekend to watch a golf tournament at his course there. In response to reporters, he tossed off a line that he expects we'll have a trade deal with Canada soon. That's all he said on that. Trump was met by tens of thousands of protesters Saturday. He commented he would love to see Ireland unified, which brought quick condemnation from Northern Ireland and British Prime Minister Andy Burnham. Patients who were discharged from either a Horizon or a Vitalité hospital between April and July could soon find a hospital acute care survey in their mail. The New Brunswick Health Council is asking recent hospital patients to share their experiences to help guide improvements within the system. Patients discharged in April, May, and June would have already received the survey. The Health Council says survey response rates have been lagging, specifically in the areas of Bathurst, Miramichi, the Upper River Valley, which experts say poses a challenge in collecting the data. The triannual surveys used by regional health authorities to evaluate the quality of hospital care based on the experiences of the patients who got the care. Canadian boxing icon George Chavelos passed away at the age of 89. The Canadian heavyweight champion was never knocked down in over 90 heavyweight fights against boxers like Muhammad Ali, George Foreman, Joe Frazier, and others. He had been suffering from dementia in recent years and died on his birthday. The son of Croatian immigrants, he was born September 12, 1937 in Toronto, got interested in boxing at an early age. In his later years, he campaigned against drug use after losing his wife and sons to drugs. In sports, Blue Jays pounded Baltimore 8-1. The Red Sox beat the Royals 4-1. Yankees blanked the Mets 2-0. The Sunday night game in the NFL.

0: 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Now you're up to date. I'm Daryl Good.
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2: Going to be cloudy today. We're probably going to see some showers throughout the day as well, and a high of 22. Clearing late this evening, dropping to 8 overnight, and then sunshine for tomorrow with a high of 20.
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0: Today's best music, K94.5, Bruno Mars, I Just Might. Good morning, it's the K-Rise. Hey, I'm Aaron Armstrong, and 46 years ago this month was Terry Fox's Marathon of Hope, 1981, fast forward 1 year, and the first inaugural Terry Fox run in memory of Terry Fox and his unbeatable passion for supporting cancer research and for finding a cure. That began 45 years later. We are still celebrating and honoring his memory with more of the Terry Fox run. And it's continuing in Moncton, Riverview, Dieppe, in a combined run along Terry Fox Boulevard in Riverfront Park is where it's going to start. Registration this Sunday is going to start at 12 noon with a starting time of 1 p.m. That's again going to be at Riverfront Park. People are going to meet at Terry Fox Boulevard in Riverfront Park. Nutrition is provided. All are welcome. Of course, registration is open on site. Now, the route information, it's going to be a 5 kilometer marked distance as far as you want. Is the race for yourself. Accessibility includes bicycling, rollerblading, wheelchairs as well. You can come out and walk or run with them in support of cancer research. 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We'll have details up on our K94.5 Facebook for that as well. Also, there is going to be a Salisbury Terry Fox run as well, fundraising for cancer research. That's going to be taking place at Highland Park entrance, 29 Highland Drive in Salisbury. Again, that'll be for Sunday, starting time 1 p.m. Registration begins at 12:30. The distance is between 1 kilometer and 5.1 kilometer routes that will be available. You can find more details about these runs and many more runs across Canada through run.terryfox.ca.
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0: Today's best music, K94.5, run up by Major Lazer. Good morning, it's the K-Rise. I'm Aaron Armstrong. Now's the time for you and your team, your co-workers, your management, your group, your organization to get brainstorming. And don't forget, of course, to register for the Royale Greater Moncton Santa Claus Parade. Registration has begun. The deadline is for Friday, November 6th. Make sure you get your registration in early, though. That way you've got plenty of time to brainstorm what kind of float you want to do. The theme this year is Festival of Lights. 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And, of course, your letters for Santa, whether it's for your kids or for you. Maybe you're young at heart and can't wait to make sure that you're on Santa's good list, at least. 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That's through the Royale Greater Moncton Santa Claus Parade. It's coming November 28th. It's a Saturday night for 5 p.m. as we celebrate the arrival of Santa and the holiday season theme. Again, the theme for this year is Festival of Lights. 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
1: Good morning. A 27-year-old man from Drummond has died after a motorcycle crash in the community near Grand Falls. On September 12th, around 6:30 in the morning, St. Leonard RCMP responded to a report of a single vehicle crash on Sutherland Brook Road. When they arrived, they found the driver, sole occupant of the motorcycle, off the road, died at the scene. The crash believed to have occurred when the motorcycle traveling east on Sutherland Brook Road was going around a curve and the driver lost control. After further investigation, they determined the motorcycle had been stolen from a residence in St. Anne earlier that night. Their investigations continuing. Tensions are heating up again in the Middle East. Iran's been attacking American shipping in the Strait of Hormuz. The Iranian-backed Houthi rebels have been attacking shipping in the Bab el-Mandeb Strait between the Indian Ocean and Red Sea. And a major Saudi oil pipeline was also blown up in an attack launched by Iraq. And that all has sent world oil prices soaring. The fuel prices in New Brunswick took a big jump Saturday. The Energy and Utilities Board raised the price of diesel by 14.2 cents after a 4-cent increase Friday to a maximum $2.73 a liter now. It's the highest price since November of 2022. Furnace oil also up 14.2 cents with a new maximum $2.66 a liter. Regular self-serve gas, meanwhile, up just 7.2 cents with a maximum $2.01.8. Drilling will begin soon for a new potash mine near Sussex. The old Penobscot potash mine operated for 38 years before closing in 2015. Now, Atlantic Potash Millstream Corporation is getting ready to begin core drilling tests next month or November to begin a 5-year process to get potash out of the ground again. The old mine was a victim of frequent flooding, but CEO Keith Atto told Brunswick News they brought in experts from Germany, where they have similar underground structures. He says they know there's over 50 million tons of saleable potash product underground, so they'll begin drilling core holes down about 1,100 meters and then send the samples off for testing to determine just where the massive underground mine should go. He estimates it'll take about 5 years before the mine is producing potash. The search continues for over 100 people missing after a ferry in Indonesia capsized. 6 bodies were recovered with at least 107 people rescued, but about 130 passengers and crew are still missing after the ferry capsized in heavy seas while traveling from Surabaya in East Java to Borneo. Various ships and aircraft continue the search for survivors and victims. In sports on the diamonds, Blue Jays beat Baltimore 8-1, Red Sox down Kansas City 4-1, Yankees shut down the Mets 2-0. On the gridiron, San Francisco 28-20 over the Cowboys in the NFL Sunday night game. On the ice, the Rapids edged the Timberwolves 5-4. Now you're up to date. I'm Daryl Good.
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3: Going to be cloudy today. We're probably going to see some showers throughout the day as well, and a high of 22. Clearing late this evening, dropping to 8 overnight, and then sunshine for tomorrow with a high of 20.

0: 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Today, for your Memory Mondays theme, we've got Destiny's Child hits by JT, Avril Lavigne, Madonna, Blackstreet that are going to be playing throughout the hour with Back in the Day Replay. 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
0: Celine Dion is back and singing in front of fans once again. And while she was gone for 6 years, to some fans, it felt like, what's the old lady in the Titanic say? It's been 84 years. Not many biopics released while the subject is still alive. I Play Rocky premiered in Toronto over the weekend. The story of how Sylvester Stallone came to star in his own movie he wrote and sold to MGM. And to be honest, I'm surprised Stallone himself didn't play himself in his own biopic. At one point last year, he pitched an AI de-aged Rambo prequel where he would have played prom king and valedictorian just before Rambo at age 18 was shipped off to Vietnam. Wonder why the idea of an 80-year-old prom king didn't get the green light. Audiences just weren't interested. Why not?
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0: Today's best music, K94.5, Devin Cole. I got you. Good morning. It's the K-Rise. I'm Aaron Armstrong. We've got some things to know to start your day. There's lane closures coming to Moncton and Dieppe. First one being on Botsford this morning between Victoria and Queen. That is currently down to a single lane. That's between 7 a.m. and 7 p.m. tonight, tomorrow, and Wednesday. The Botsford's going to be reduced to a single lane for backfilling operations. Signage and flags are in place during those times to control traffic. Same goes for Dieppe. Lane reduction coming to Acadie Avenue between Marche and Alain Gillette streets today and tomorrow for road repairs. Of course, that's all weather permitting. Moncton, by the way, they've announced a special edition of the city's mobile fun program. Think of it as a block party, but for everyone to enjoy. And that's going to be this Saturday between 2 and 4 p.m. set up at Lewis Park at the corner of Lewis and Victoria. From bouncy castles to face painting, magic tricks, tug of war. They've done lots of things for the whole family this summer. Some of those and some great more fun favorites are going to be making an appearance this weekend, I'm sure. More to come. Dragonette, Chapel Roan, Nikki Yore and Daisy on the way.
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Today's best music, K94.5, Serena Ryder and Stampa. Good morning, it's the K-Rise. We are looking 5 to 10 millimeters continued showers throughout the day. A low of 15 overnight tomorrow, continued chance of showers. A Humidex returning, humidity going to feel like 26 tomorrow. Here's Olivia Rodrigo, Drop Dead, here on K94.5.

Today's best music, K94.5, Sabrina Carpenter and House Tour. Good morning. I'm Aaron Armstrong. 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There's lots of things on the go for the month of September, including the third Saturday of each month. Salisbury Lions Club hosts a pancake and sausage breakfast. All sorts of great fun. 63 Peter Street, Salisbury. Donuts, muffins, juice, tea, and coffee with a pancake and sausage breakfast. Details on our webpage.

0: Today's best music, K94.5, Adam Rodway, and Run Around. It's the K-Rise. Good morning. I'm Aaron Armstrong. The province has announced that they've eliminated tuition fees for apprenticeship-level training. This is pretty incredible. Premier Susan Holt said in a press release this past Friday, apprentices can now complete their technical training without paying tuition, saving the average apprentice about $2,720 over the course of their training, meaning more New Brunswickers are able to choose a career in the skilled trades without having to put as much pressure on their household budget and just pressure overall because of it. They say that we need more people in good-paying trades jobs to build homes, hospitals, schools in the province. And removing this cost is another way that they're able to help New Brunswickers build a career and a future right here at home. Making things more accessible and affordable. Helping more people gain practical skills necessary and credentials needed to build successful careers. This is what's really going to put New Brunswick on the map. More information can be found through GNB.ca.
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0: Today's best music, K94.5. That's Doja Cat and Woman. It's the K-Rise. I'm Aaron Armstrong. While I was in Sussex over the weekend at Atlantic Balloon Fiesta, I hit up a drive-thru at the Sussex DQ Grill and Chill before going on to the Fiesta grounds. You know, there were no cars in the drive-thru. Figured it'd be a quick purchase. I wanted to get a couple of chicken wraps for while I'm out in the field in case I get hungry, because can't really leave the field while you're working. So I pull up to the drive-thru, realize I'm talking to an AI chatbot service. If I knew that I was chatting with one, I would have recorded the experience to share it with you. But when the prompt said welcome, they asked for my order. I asked if I was speaking with an AI service. It took about 8 seconds to respond, but it did say yes. I was able to order my two wraps. The wraps, the prompt had it right, but for some reason the drive-through computer said one of my wraps had something to do with chicken strips, which it kind of is at the same time, but it was corrected at the window. There was someone at the window. I asked him a few questions about the machine, about AI, about how the town of Sussex views it. Basically, the employee said if the system were to get the order wrong, they can't fix it until after the order's been completed at the speaker. So if there's an issue, it might take more time to fix, because the kitchen crew receives that order quickly, so the cashier has to be faster at fixing the order if it gets things wrong. So overall, my experience with an AI drive-through system, for the first time, it was fine. System might not have gotten the order perfect, but it did arrive as expected. I was charged the right amount of money. I got my two crispy wraps. I was happy. What about your first experience? Maybe you've hit up a few AI drive-through service windows. Let us know your thoughts on our K94.5 Facebook.
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'cause I do. That's Preston Pablo, 'cause I do. Today's best music, K94.5. Here's Ariana Grande. It's Pedal. We've got more to come. Loud Luxury and Taylor Swift. Jennifer's

0: Today's best music, K94.5. That's Taylor Swift and Opalite. You have yourself a fantastic rest of your day. I'm Aaron Armstrong. I'll be chatting with you more tomorrow morning right here on the K-Rise.
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2: Going to be cloudy today. We're probably going to see some showers throughout the day as well, and a high of 22. Clearing late this evening, dropping to 8 overnight, and then sunshine for tomorrow with a high of 20.
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9: Going to be cloudy today. We're probably going to see some showers throughout the day as well, and a high of 22. Clearing late this evening, dropping to 8 overnight, and then sunshine for tomorrow with a high of 20.
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6: Cloudy this afternoon. We're probably going to see some showers as well. High of 22. Clearing late this evening and dropping to 8 overnight. And then sunshine and 20 for tomorrow.
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2: 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Pause button. And rewind the tape a little.
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4: Yes! Back in the day replay.

Music from Justin Timberlake to kick off your Back in the Day replay. It's Jen with you, back from vacation. It was really nice to be off last week, but I got to be honest with you. Getting back into the routine of work and schedules, I don't know, I like that too. I know, people look at me and it's like, what are you even talking about? Cry me a river, right? Well, it all kind of leads into my question today, something to think about. 25% of parents say their goal is to organize this before the end of the year. Now, I don't know if that's the end of the school year or just the end of the year, January 1st, December.

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1: That song not only hit number one for Blackstreet, but also knocked the Macarena out of the number one spot in 1996. Big, big hit for them. And a great tune. Once you get that in your head, it's impossible to get it out. Speaking of great tunes, Hootie and the Blowfish still ahead, Dirty Vegas, and much, much more. It is your Back in the Day replay.
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raining men on your Back in the Day replay. Happy Monday, right? Here is Hootie and the Blowfish going back to 1995 for this one.

0: Music from Love, Inc. on your Back in the Day replay. Well, today is September the 14th. Where is the time going? It is National Parents Day Off. But you're just hearing about it now, right? There are 47 days left until Halloween, which really puts things into perspective. On this date in 1998, MTV debuted Total Request Live. That was a countdown of the top 10 fan-requested music videos. That was pretty cool. In 2009, Kanye West apologized to Taylor Swift for interrupting her MTV acceptance speech. I remember seeing that. It was so awkward at the time. And checking a few celebrity birthdays if you're grabbing some lunch today. Say happy birthday to Wendy Thomas, of course, the namesake of Wendy's, turning 65 years old. If you're celebrating today, have a wonderful Monday, September 14th.
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6: Cloudy this afternoon. We're probably going to see some showers as well. High of 22. Clearing late this evening and dropping to 8 overnight. And then sunshine and 20 for tomorrow.
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0: It is the Back in the Day replay. That was five, pretty much wrapping things up. Not quite yet, though. Had something for you to think about for the last little bit. 25% of parents say their goal is to organize this before the end of the year. What do you think that could be? I was thinking like closets, maybe the car, your vehicle needs organizing. Thank goodness my husband takes care of that. It's actually their kids' toys. 25% of parents want to tidy up the toys. Do you remember, well, maybe you're too young for this, but I remember washing Lego that my kids used to play with. That stuff gets filthy. Enjoy the rest of your day. We'll be back in again tomorrow with your Back in the Day replay. Happy Monday.
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6: Cloudy this afternoon. We're probably going to see some showers as well. High of 22. Clearing late this evening and dropping to 8 overnight. And then sunshine and 20 for tomorrow.
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4: Cloudy this afternoon. We're probably going to see some showers as well. High of 22. Clearing late this evening and dropping to 8 overnight. And then sunshine and 20 for tomorrow.

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Today's Best Music K, 94.5 Chapel Roan, Pink Pony Club. I'm Frankie Hollywood. Carly Rae Jepsen coming up. Ella Langley is next. Right now it's Zav in downtown. 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

Today's Best Music, K94.5, Carly Rae Jepsen, Call Me Maybe. I'm Frankie Hollywood. So because we haven't had any hurricanes or really any really bad storms so far, are we dodging a bullet this year? Can I share more on that with you after Benson Boone next? Right now it's One Republic and Counting Stars. Today's Best Music, K94.5.

0: Today's Best Music K 94.5, Benson Boone, the time of my life. I'm Frankie Hollywood. So have we dodged a bullet this year so far? Because there have been no hurricanes, and I'm going to knock on some wood here. No Atlantic hurricane has formed by September 12th for the first time since satellite records began in 1966. Only five named tropical storms have formed so far this season, including Dolly, but none have strengthened into a hurricane. So five named storms, zero hurricanes so far. So everybody knock on some wood. Maybe we won't have any this year. It's Taylor Swift and Blank Space next.
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Wish I could call you last night. Try to make sure you're alright. I hate to know you feel alone. I find this picture on my phone. 5 hours so long. I wish you were back from Boston. I'm alone learning those lessons. You're out there

0: You feel alone. Today's Best Music K 94.5, it's Pelch, and last night I'm Frankie Hollywood. So an 84-year-old woman says she's tired of proving that she's alive after the government declared her dead. Priscilla Slack from Florida said the era has affected her bank account, credit card, social security benefits, voting status, and taxes. Now she said that she spent more than 2 years repeatedly trying to convince the government agencies that she is, in fact, alive. The unusual ordeal began after her husband died 2 years ago, when she was mistakenly listed as deceased as well. You think she would show up and say, "Lo, I'm alive." Like we'll kind of go, "Oh, okay." It's Adele rolling in the deep next.
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9: Cloudy this afternoon. We're probably going to see some showers as well. High of 22. Clearing late this evening and dropping to 8 overnight. And then sunshine and 20 for tomorrow.
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It's Bank and Raise Your Glass. I'm Frankie Hollywood. Gonna keep it going to keep you going. Ariana Grande is coming up. Nicki Minaj is next. Straight out's Alexander Stewart and His Problem Instead from Today's Best Music, K94.5.

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3: Red one. 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They say what they gonna say. Have a drink, clink, found a Bud Light. 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
1: Well, good afternoon. A 53-year-old woman from Memramcook has died after an all-terrain vehicle crash. The RCMP said the driver lost control on St. Thomas Road Friday night at around 10. The ATV entered a ditch and rolled into its side. The woman was ejected and died at the scene. The driver was not hurt. Sackville RCMP say they are still investigating. A Fredericton lawyer has been disbarred after a discipline panel found he misappropriated client funds and falsified a trust check. Stephen James Hill was disbarred effective August 31st, according to the Law Society of New Brunswick. The society says Hill failed to complete work for multiple clients, misrepresented the status of files, and failed to cooperate with investigations. He was found guilty of 29 professional misconduct charges. Several clients were compensated through the side fund, including payouts of more than $456,000 and $340,000. Hill will have to pay back more than $1.47 million in fines to the society. RCMP have charged a 46-year-old Little Chemegway woman following a sexual assault investigation involving a youth at a summer camp near Johnson Point. Police arrested Jennifer Colleen Abbott on September 8th at a school in Port Elgin. The RCMP says Abbott faces charges of sexual assault, sexual interference, and indecent exposure to a person under 16. She was released on conditions and is due back in Moncton Provincial Court October 7th. RCMP says its sexual violence investigative unit is now investigating whether there are other victims. And police are asking anyone with information to contact them or Crime Stoppers. Meantime, a peace bond application has been filed against a former New Brunswick police officer who worked as a school bus driver in eastern Prince Edward Island. The application was filed July 13th under Section 810.1 of the Criminal Code. That applies when there's reasonable fear someone will commit a sexual offense against a person under 16. Fredericton police say their special crimes unit investigated following a public complaint in November of last year. The man failed to appear at two hearings in Fredericton, and an arrest warrant was issued, according to the court. And the RCMP on Prince Edward Island tell the Eastern Graphic the matter is purely a Fredericton police matter. Well, the Retail Council of Canada says organized and violent retail crime is increasing in New Brunswick. The Atlantic director, Jim Cormier, says thieves are targeting goods they can easily resell, with

0: Pattern that's blanketing Canada this year, meaning the sea surface temperatures off the coast of South America are warmer than normal. In Atlantic Canada, temperatures should remain close to seasonal. However, cooler interruptions may be more noticeable through early fall. Atlantic hurricane activity has been well below normal through early September. However, the fall outlook shows late season systems still pose a risk. For MBS News, I'm Jen Nicholson.
1: Statistics Canada is thanking Canadians for filling out the 2026 census. In a release, they say they recorded a 98.4% national response rate, matching the 2016 high and topping 2021's results. Online responses rose to 88.6% from 84.1% 5 years ago, while the self-response rate hit a record 91.2%. The chief statistician thanking Canadians and partners for the strong participation that makes the data highly accurate and reliable. The agency will release the first results on population and dwelling counts on February 10th of next year, with further data expected to be released throughout 2027. In sports, the Blue Jays open a series hosting the Tigers, the Yankees are in Minnesota, and the Red Sox are off. And in the Monday night football game, the Broncos are in Kansas City. Now you're up to date. I'm Sheldon McLeod.
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3: Cloudy this afternoon. We're probably going to see some showers as well. High of 22. Clearing late this evening and dropping to 8 overnight. And then sunshine and 20 for tomorrow.
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I'm Frankie Hollywood. Going to get to the Brain Buster in 9 minutes. 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Right now, Jasia, I'm Not Pretty from today's Best Music K 94.5. Maybe I'm not.

0: Today's Best Music K94.5, Sean Desmond and Jamie Fine Body. I'm Frankie Hollywood. It's time for the Brain Buster, powered by Artisan Roofing, delivering the quality of excellence one home at a time. So I'm going to give you the brag rights if you can give me the correct answer to my Brain Buster question, which is, this happens to homeowners on an average of 8 times per year. What is it? This happens to homeowners an average of 8 times per year. What do you think it is? I'm going to share the answer with you coming back after Harry Styles and American Girls, Jonas Brothers, and Listen When Sad next.
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0: Today's Best Music K 94.5. Jonas Brothers, Listen When Sad. I'm Frankie Hollywood. We're doing the Brain Buster powered by Artisan Roofing, delivering the quality of excellence one home at a time. No takers for the bragging rights yet. Nobody got the correct answer to my Brain Buster question, which is, this happens to homeowners an average of 8 times per year. What do you think it is?
1: Is it that you lose your keys?
0: No, that's not what it is.
1: Okay, thanks.
0: What do you think the answer is to my Brain Buster question today?
2: Discovering as a pyramid scheme?
0: No, that's not what it is.
2: All right.
0: This happens to homeowners an average of 8 times per year. What is it? I'm going to share that answer with you coming up after Harry Styles and American Girls. Nico and Vin's next. Rayon's Rev and Control-Alt-Delete. 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

0: today is Best Music K94.5, Nico and Vince. Am I wrong? I'm Frankie Hollywood, still doing the Brain Buster powered by Artisan Roofing, delivering the quality of excellence one home at a time, and still no takers for those bragging rights. Nobody got the correct answer to my Brain Buster question, which is, this happens to homeowners an average of 8 times per year. What do you think it is?
1: Hey, is it that the smoke detector goes off when you're cooking?
0: No, that's not what it is.
1: Okay, thank you.
0: This happens to homeowners an average of 8 times per year. What is it? A little bit of a hint for you. It has something to do with your neighbors. What do you think it is?
2: Is it lose your power or internet?
0: No, that's not what it is.
2: Alrighty, thank you.
0: This happens to homeowners an average of 8 times per year. What is it? Something to do with your neighbors. Going to share the answer with you coming up after Harry Styles and American Girls. Right now, Loud Luxury and Natalie Lane. From today's Best Music, K94.5.

0: Today's Best Music, K94.5, Harry Styles, American Girls. I'm Frankie Hollywood, still doing the Brain Buster, powered by Artisan Roofing, delivering the quality of excellence one home at a time. And still no takers for those bragging rights. Nobody got the correct answer to my Brain Buster question, which is, this happens to homeowners an average of 8 times per year. What is it? And a little bit of a hint, and it has something to do with your neighbors. What is your answer?
1: Hi, is it a power outage?
0: No, it's not a power outage.
1: Okay, thanks.
0: What do you think the answer is to my Brain Buster question today?
2: Get locked out of the house.
0: Not getting locked out of the house, no.
2: Okay.
0: What do you think the answer is to my Brain Buster question today?
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0: Yay! 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The package getting delivered to the wrong address. That's it!
3: Your last little clue gave it away when you just go over to your neighbor.
0: Right on. What is your name?
3: Steven.
0: All right, Steven, you're going to get the brag rights today because you got the correct answer to my Brain Buster question.
3: Awesome. Thanks so much.
0: Thank you so much for playing along. It's Alex Samson and Misery next.
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15: Cloudy this afternoon. We're probably going to see some showers as well. High of 22. Clearing late this evening and dropping to 8 overnight. And then sunshine and 20 for tomorrow.

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I'm Frankie Hollywood, and we are closer to the Greco Top 5 at 5. Going to count down the hottest 5 songs in the city as voted by you just after 5 o'clock. 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
3: Well, good afternoon. Canada's annual inflation rate held steady at 3% in August. Statistics Canada says slower gasoline price increases offset higher rent and travel costs. Gas prices rose 22.8% year over year, down from 25.7% in July. Rent increased 2.8%, up from 2.5% the month before. Grocery prices rose 2.8%, marking the first time since July of 2024 that food inflation was below the overall inflation rate. Now, Statistics Canada says New Brunswick came in at 4.6%, PEI at 4.4%, and Nova Scotia tops in Canada at 5.1%. Well, meantime, diesel prices have soared across the country. Experts are warning the jump will soon push up grocery costs. The national average hit $2.62 a liter Saturday, more than a dollar higher than a year ago and above 2022 peaks, according to Natural Resources Canada. The Canadian Truck Operators Association says fuel is one of the biggest costs for trucking firms, and companies will be passing the expense to consumers. Bank of Canada Governor Tiff Macklem says the ongoing U.S.-Israel war with Iran is the main driver, and prolonged high oil prices risk spilling over into broader inflation. Supply shortages from the conflict, a Russian export ban, and maintenance at the Irving refinery in St. John are tightening diesel availability. Well, the Domestic Violence and Child Death Review Committees will be examining the stabbing deaths of two St. John boys by their father. The Department of Justice and Public Safety confirming the reviews will cover the murders of the 10 and 17-year-olds. Roman Commissioner received a life sentence last month with no parole eligibility for 25 years after a jury convicted him of two counts of first-degree murder. The 46-year-old stabbed the boys multiple times in their North End apartment in January of 2025. He then shot himself twice in the head with a nail gun in a failed attempt to take his own life. The Crown says the killing stemmed from vengeance against his ex-wife. The committees will recommend ways to prevent similar deaths from happening in the future. South Napin Road will be closing for 4 days this week for a culvert replacement. Department of Transportation and Infrastructure says the closure will run from tomorrow through to Friday between Route 11 and Johnson Bridge Road near Napin School and the Napin Agricultural Center. The department says a signed detour will direct drivers along the North Napin Road and Johnson

0: It is from nearly 100 global investment firms managing almost $120 trillion. Holt says New Brunswick has the people, resources, and opportunities investors are seeking to create good-paying jobs. The Invitation-only Summit runs from today and into tomorrow as Ottawa aims to catalyze $1 trillion in investments over 5 years. And it's an old term that's come to the forefront recently for obvious reasons, elbows up. And now there are companies trying to copyright it. But a dozen applications have arrived at the Canadian Intellectual Property Office looking for exclusive rights to elbows up. Everything from beer cans to clothing to bumper stickers and other things. The office, however, has objected to a number of items saying the phrase is non-descriptive. A trademark and copyright lawyer, Regan Seidler, tells CBC the Intellectual Property Office appears to have decided elbows up cannot be a brand because it's become a patriotic symbol. And nobody should be able to own the phrase. Elbows up, of course, originated with NHL great Gordie Howe decades ago. In sports, the Blue Jays open a series hosting the Tigers. The Yankees are in Minnesota. The Red Sox are off tonight. Monday night football game, the Broncos are in Kansas City. And in the NBA, the Raptors and the LA Clippers have agreed to the deal that will see Kawhi Leonard returning to Toronto. The Clippers will get Brandon Ingram, Grady Dick, and several draft picks. Now you're up to date. I'm Sheldon McLeod.
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4: Cloudy this afternoon. We're probably going to see some showers as well. High of 22. Clearing late this evening and dropping to 8 overnight, and then sunshine and 20 for tomorrow.
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Today's best music, K94.5, Luis Fonsi, Daddy Yankee, and Justin Bieber, Despacito. I'm Frankie Hollywood. So could pumpkin spice finally be losing its grip on fall for the first time in a decade? McDonald's is reportedly skipping the pumpkin spice latte this year and replacing it with something else. The question is what? I have that answer after David Guetta and Sia next. Right now, Sean Hook, Sound of Your Heart, K94.5, today's best music.

0: Today's Best Music, K94.5, David Guetta and Sia Titanium. I'm Frankie Hollywood. So could pumpkin spice be finally losing its grip on fall for the first time in a decade? McDonald's is reportedly skipping the pumpkin spice latte and replacing it with something else called a caramel apple pie latte. And maybe they're onto something. Apple pie flavors are showing up at nearly twice as many coffee shops this year, while the caramel apple is also surging. Pumpkin isn't disappearing. About 1 in 4 consumers still say that they like it in their coffee. But with Starbucks basically owning pumpkin spice season, McDonald's is apparently saying, move over, pumpkin. It's Apple's turn right now. So maybe try that, a caramel apple pie latte. It does sound good, right? It's Maroon 5 and Christina Aguilera moves like Jagger next.
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8: Cloudy this afternoon. We're probably going to see some showers as well. High of 22. Clearing late this evening and dropping to 8 overnight. And then sunshine and 20 for tomorrow.
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Today's Best Music, K94.5, Tate McRae, She's All I Want to Be. I'm Frankie Hollywood. So your next iPhone accessory could actually be another iPhone. Apple's iOS 27 update is out today, and we'll introduce a feature called iPhone Handoff. I'm going to share exactly what it is with you right after Tyler Shaw next. Right now, Taylor Swift and Style from today's Best Music, K94.5.

0: Today's Best Music, K94.5, Tyler Shaw, run to you. I'm Frankie Hollywood. So your next iPhone accessory could actually be another iPhone. Apple's iOS 27 update is out today. It's going to introduce a feature called iPhone Handoff, allowing users to pair two phones and designate one as the main device and the other as a companion. Now, why would you want to do that? Two phones, right? That could be especially handy with Apple's new foldable iPhone Duo, which is so expensive. It's like $3,000. And some people might not want to take it with them to certain places where they are more likely to lose it or break it or have it stolen. Instead, you can switch to an older, smaller, cheaper phone when heading out. The feature will require some carrier support. But, originially when I read this, I thought, man, that's not a really great idea. Why would you want two phones? But yeah, you don't want to break that $3,000 iPhone Duo. It's Olivia Dean. So easy to fall in love. Next.
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1: 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Teddy, I hope. I'm Frankie Hollywood. So I don't know if this is becoming a thing. Burger King is now selling a chicken nugget shaped purse called Le Nugget. The $4 purse is described as a haute couture reimagining of the classic chicken nugget. Burger King only made 500 of these. Now, the reason why I ask, maybe this is becoming a thing, a couple of weeks ago, Walmart started selling a limited edition rotisserie chicken purse for $5.97. It's French Montana and Max, Ever Since You Left Me. Next.
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7: Cloudy this afternoon. We're probably going to see some showers as well. High of 22. Clearing late this evening and dropping to 8 overnight. And then sunshine and 20 for tomorrow.
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2: 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Show downtown what it's all about. 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

0: Today's Best Music, K94.5, Hozier, Too Sweet. I'm Frankie Hollywood, and that is it for me. Thank you so much for hanging out today. Always appreciate that and appreciate you. Have a great evening. It's Sabrina Carpenter, and please, please, please, next.
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